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If you wanna take a ride into the universe, buy a ticket to

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1: Loving can hurt. 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

When I was in the third grade, I thought that I was gay, cause I could draw. My uncle was, and I kept my room straight. 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She's like, Ben, you've loved girls since before pre-K. Trippin'. Yeah, I guess she had a point, didn't she? 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I remember doing the math, like, yeah, I'm good at Little League. A preconceived idea of what it

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Progress march on, with the veil over our eyes. We turn our back on the cause, till the day that my uncles can be united by law. When kids aren't walking around the hallway, plagued by pain in their heart. A world so hateful, some would rather die than be who they are. And a certificate on paper isn't gonna solve it all, but it's a damn good place to start. No law is gonna change us, we have to change us. Whatever God you believe in, we come from the same one. Strip away the fear, underneath it's all the same love.

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The groove that I moved you in, been gone so long, I know you wondered why I pulled you in. Me and the microphone is still thorough in. I'ma make you sweat just like heroin. Follow my lead up out to the dance floor. 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I'm